0: RMF Rock Progresywny.
1: It was impossible during the 23 minutes of the second wave attack to distinguish between individual explosions. 400 bombers each dropped an average of 12,000 pounds of high explosive bombs in centimeters on a centimeter tower.

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I've got a spoonful of you know what.

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1: Whoso pulleth out this sword from this stone and anvil is the true born king of all Britain.

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Set the controls and steer at great ship mankind through the black holes.

attention to each other's heart. Pray that moment never crumbles away and dies. Becomes as the dusty brooks, the broken wings of butterflies.

as a molecule, and a sum of all the parts, which will always make things great. You might well be wrong. Is it better to be happy or be right? Never let those eyes twinkle out. 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Carry the crazy, the wild, the excitable, the child.